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15: 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Woo! With the streaming Super 6. Hey. Hello.
0: Basically, I got to drag my bikini out for another year, I guess. Oh, God. Boy, hey, what a week on the charts.

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0: It's the night train on Live Line. All aboard. Welcome in. My name is Mason. Thank you for being here tonight. We really do appreciate it. Brand new Ariana Grande in 15 minutes. Hate That I Made You Love Me. It was our number 3 request last night. Right now, it's number 4. Is everybody getting sick of it already?
1: Secret sound.
0: Your chance now to win something. If you are first to call us correctly identifying what the sound is, we played the same one last night. I can't believe nobody got it. I mean, first of all, even without any clues, it's pretty simple. So we're going to play it again this time around. If nobody gets it this hour, we'll do it again next hour, and we'll throw in some clues. Listen closely. A couple more times. And again. Secret sound. Call now and win. I will tell you this, though. We recorded it in the office. 85 Live Line right now. That's 85 Live Line.
1: 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The only party that doesn't require an invite.
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0: Gleason. We're going to do the brand new Ariana Grande song, Hate That I Made You Love Me, in 15 minutes, followed by an hour of your throwback requests. Live Line Rewind. Stay tuned right here. Oh, gosh. Kind of a bittersweet day. I just found out about an hour ago that my grandma passed away. And it's kind of a happy but sad time because she was suffering for so long. I mean, she was basically in hospice care on her deathbed. She was waiting to go. She was in pain. She's on all these different meds. And now she's with her loved ones and not suffering anymore. She's off into the new dimension. Whatever you think about that or wherever you go, whatever happens, I hope she's getting all of her dreams came true. And yeah, I'll miss her. And she was kind of an interesting person, too. She was one of those grandmothers that when she wanted to be with you, it was fun. And then the moment she was tired or she was done with you, it was like, all right, go away. Here's $20. Go with grandpa or something. Go to the mall. She's had so many grandkids, and she's always been so supportive, and I will miss her for sure. And our card games and texting her and her sending me videos all the time, just as AI was starting to come out, and she's like, oh, this is so funny, watch this. I'm like, Grandma, it's not real. So anyways, if you're missing somebody tonight, or maybe just thinking about someone who's not doing too well, give us a call tonight, shout them out, show some love. 85-LIVELINE, that's all I have to say about that. 85-LIVELINE, welcome in.
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0: Oh, boy, and how about that? We pushed the wrong button here. Oh, boy, this stupid guy on the radio.
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4: Wait, do I get to be on the radio?
3: Yeah. What do you want to hear?
4: Could we get 22 by Taylor Swift?
3: 22.
4: I'm on the boat right now. I'm fishing.
3: Oh, what are you fishing for? Other than fish, obviously.
4: Walleye. Yep.
3: Didn't Kid Rock sing about that?
4: Not a clue.
3: You are catching walleye from the dock, watching the waves roll off the rocks all summer long.
4: I don't know if I know that song. Dang.
3: You really don't know that song?
4: Where are you guys at right now? What state are you guys in?
3: We are wherever you are.
4: I'm in Minnesota right now.
3: Oh, that's where we are.
4: Are you in Detroit Lake?
3: But we're also in Florida, too. We're also in Michigan, Wisconsin, Texas, California, everywhere.

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0: Your parents are ready to pay for you and your buddies to go to Rome, Italy for a vacation. 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

These Weird Al tickets are hot, and everybody wants to go see Weird Al at Amsoil Arena in Duluth on the 26th. If you'd like yours, you get up early with us. 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

These Weird Al tickets are hot, and everybody wants to go see Weird Al at Amsoil Arena in Duluth on the 26th. If you'd like yours, you get up early with us. 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
6: 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It's later, when they hit the booster seat age, that things start to slip. But here's the reality. Minnesota law says booster seats should be used until at least age 9 and only when a child properly fits a seatbelt. The truth is, many kids aren't ready for a seatbelt alone until age 10, 11, even

0: spidey senses are tingling. I got a feeling that today is the day somebody's going to tell us how much is in your cash cube. 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How much is in the cash cube?
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0: Yeah. Loser. What's in the cash cube, Carl? 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

These Weird Al tickets are hot, and everybody wants to go see Weird Al at Amsoil Arena in Duluth on the 26th. If you'd like yours, you get up early with us. We'll give some more away at 6:20 Wednesday morning on KCLD. Man,

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0: I have a constant. 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
1: 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Liam is going to be in kindergarten. 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
1: The excellence begins.

0: Everybody wants these tickets. Our buddy Weird Al is back in town. As a matter of fact, he'll be in Duluth on the 26th at M's Oil Arena. This is going to be a really fun show. We'll get you a couple of tickets. You can plan out the rest. Maybe make it a nice, fun, long weekend just before the 4th of July. So maybe you decide that is going to be like a big week. I know we're going to take that week off, and you can make this like a 10-day weekend kind of thing.
1: That would be so fun. Go up, get a hotel, go shopping, go to the show.
0: Tanya is going to play with us first. What's Tanya got going on today?
2: Not a whole lot, just working.
0: Okay, you're already at work.
2: Yeah.
0: Yeah, what do you do?
2: I'm a nurse.
0: Okay, perfect. So I appreciate you giving us a little bit of time. So we discussed earlier this morning that Weird Al has his degree in architecture, never really used it, just became a goofball, made a whole bunch of money, made us smile. So I decided to use the word house since a lot of architects, you know, design homes. So you're going to pick a number, 1 through 5. And that correlates with a song that has the word house in the title. I'll get you five seconds of that song. And if you can name the song, I don't need the artist or the group. I just need the name of the song. Then you've got the Weird Al tickets. If you can't do that, then I move on to Leanne, who's ready to play next. So, Tanya, 1, 2, 3, or 4, or 5?
2: 3.
0: Number 3. Okay, listen very closely. You get 5 seconds of this song that does have the word house in the title. Listen close. Here are your 5 seconds, Tanya. Tanya, name that song.
2: Jailhouse Rock.
0: Jailhouse Rock means you're going to see Weird Al. Nice. Wow, you got it.
1: I wonder what a parody of Jailhouse Rock would sound like if he did that.
0: Yeah, you're right. Well, so what could Jailhouse Rock turn into for a...
1: Don't ask me.
0: Tanya, since it's Wednesday, and that means we've got tickets today, tomorrow, and Friday, I'm willing to give you a chance to go double or nothing on your tickets right now. You could end up with 4 tickets or 0. Do you want to take a chance?
2: No, I'll stick with what I'm
0: You're at. Just good with that. All right, well done. So you got your 2 tickets. Let's just say you would have gone double or nothing on another house song. What would have you picked?
2: Two
0: would have given you 5 seconds of this one. Would have you been able to figure out that house song?
2: Not at all.
0: Kat, how about you?
1: What year? 80s?
0: Yes.
1: No.
0: Burning Down the House by the Talking Heads. One more, Tanya. Pick one more. Let's just try for, you know, what's in giggles.
2: 5.
0: 5 would have been this one. I think you would have got this one.
2: Nope, don't have that one.
0: Wow, Kat, do you?
1: I know all the words.
0: But you don't know the song? Has the word house in it?
1: I don't know.
0: Pink Houses by John Mellencamp. But you got tickets anyway, Tanya. Congratulations.
2: Awesome. Thank you so much.
1: Good
0: work. We appreciate it. It's June 26th. Excuse me. M's Oil Arena in Duluth. And you got a couple of tickets. Kat will get all your information here in a couple of seconds. And we'll have tickets tomorrow morning at?
1: We're going to do that at 7:20.
0: All right. 7:20 tomorrow. Another pair of tickets. But Tanya, you got yours. Congratulations.
3: Coming up next. Here's what's next with Kat and JJ.
0: A little early morning OPP.
1: Yeah. And I want to get Taylor on. She is ready for us to dial her up. So she has been dating this guy, and she just found out that his family does something. Her text says she has never had more anxiety than she has right now. And so we're going to dial Taylor up. She's going to have an OPP for us. Can we help her out? That is what we do here in the Playhouse. Next.
4: Comedy gold. I believe that you can only eat as healthy as the stores surrounding your area. I live in Bedside, Brooklyn, so I don't have a chance at all. 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Arizona iced tea was designed to kill the lower class. 32 ounces of straight diabetes for only 99 cents. I drank one, I peed out cake. That's how sweet it is. Ooh, red velvet. I've never even seen the animals eat healthy around my way. Like, I've never seen the rodents, like a squirrel eat an acorn or a nut. I seen a squirrel eat a peanut M&M, and I was very concerned. I was concerned because he ate all the chocolate and left the nut. I was like, yo, you gotta slow down on that sugar. You're gonna lose your tail, man.
3: It's time to wake up. Cat and JJ up in the playhouse.
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0: $1,000 just by determining whether or not we're going to open a can of beer or a can of soda. 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
3: 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Tom Hanks talking about what is so difficult about sitting courtside at an NBA game. This would be something I would be caught on the Jumbotron for. 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
0: Hey, who doesn't love some free jewelry? 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
3: They're on Toy Story 5. They have had every chance to just kind of like blandly put it out there to the public. They're like, no way, we have a Taylor Swift soundtrack. We have everybody coming back for it. And so they did this premiere for Toy Story 5 last night at the Dolby Theater in Los Angeles. And Taylor was on stage with

0: to dethrone Heather from the top of the leaderboard with our Suds or Soda game. Heather from St. Cloud sits atop there proudly with 6. Vanessa, what are your odds on this?
1: Not great.
0: Oh, you don't have very much confidence in yourself here?
1: Yeah, 6 is a lot.
0: Six is a lot.
2: But, you know, as long as I've been in radio, it's the people that are like, I never win anything, that win big, that don't have faith in themselves, that go far. So, good luck to you today. Okay.
0: Vanessa, you're in Buffalo right now, assuming you're on your way to work?
1: Correct.
0: All right. Suds or soda? Now, if you were to drink a soda today, it would be what?
1: A Coca-Cola.
0: And if you were to have a ice cold beer on your once you get home tonight, it would be what?
1: Mick Golden Light.
0: All right. Well, we're not
2: neither
0: too far
2: of those
0: on it,
2: that we have, but that's okay.
0: We're dealing with either Busch Light, Dr. Pepper, or the other soda choice today is Mountain Dew Zero Sugar. So keep all that in consideration. If you're ready, we're ready for Suds or Soda.
1: Ready.
0: Vanessa from Buffalo. Here comes can number one. You just have to tell us, Suds or Soda?
1: Soda.
0: Vanessa's on the board.
2: Thanks, Vanessa.
0: Yeah, good work.
2: I'm not good at games. See, let's see. Let's do this.
0: 6 more puts you in position to win $1,000. Can number 2, please. Vanessa from Buffalo. Suds or soda?
2: Ooh. Well, spat at you a little bit.
1: God, it sounds like a warm beer. God, I'm going to go Suds on that one.
2: Oh, yeah. Oh, yeah. No.
0: Vanessa.
2: That was a Mountain Dew Zero.
0: Dang it. And it went everywhere, too. I'm full of soda right now. Unfortunately, this game, I really, really thought when we kind of developed this game.
2: He ran into the studio. I saw his little legs go past the window. He goes, you won't believe what I just came up with.
0: And I thought we'd have people in like 15, 16 by now.
2: Yeah.
0: But unfortunately, you cash out at 1. A valiant effort, but I can't get you on the leaderboard. I hope you have a great morning. Thanks for checking in.
1: Thank you.
0: Do you have this on the slate for tomorrow? I know it's a busy day with Psychic Kim and everything tomorrow.
2: Yeah, we could do it at 6:05.
0: All right, we'll do it the first thing we do in the morning at 6:05. So if you think you got a talent for this, 6:05 tomorrow morning could mean $1,000 in your pocket.
3: Coming up next with Kat and JJ.
0: Here comes the 4 before you hit the door. You're getting up, shaking it loose, and you need to know what to start your day, Kat.
2: All right. So we always doubt that a child would know what to do in case of an emergency, but a 12-year-old saved his dad's life. And do you know the difference between a seal and a sea lion? This guy did not. That's coming up with the 4 before you hit the door next.
3: Gotta get up. It's the Playhouse with Kat and JJ. Kat and JJ.
4: It's your morning wake-up call. Gotta get up.
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0: The KCLD Playhouse, always powered up by our friends at Bradshaw and Bryant, seeking justice for the injured.
5: Seeking justice for the injured. Bradshaw and Bryant.
2: Life is crazy, right? It's so unpredictable. I don't like that. I like knowing that I have a constant. With Kia, it's always been that way.
6: Hey, it's Kat, and I was driving around in my hot mom car from Kia of St. Cloud, my Kia Sorento, and I got to thinking, God, kids grow so fast. Liam is going to be in kindergarten. 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
7: Oh, blubber.
6: 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Time goes by in a flash.
7: 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They went to Kia of St. Cloud and lived happily ever after.
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0: The four before you hit the door is dead ahead. Four important stories we think you need to know about thanks to our friends at LJ Plumbing and Heating.
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0: drop dead.
1: Hey, good morning. It's Kat and JJ. Does every small town have some kind of a rumor about tunnels somewhere? Because my little town, there were tunnels under our high school. And we got caught trying to go down there. We used to go in early. The football players would go in at 6 a.m. and do plyometrics. And apparently there was a trap door on the stage that would lead down to the tunnels. And nobody was ever allowed to go down there.
2: That's
1: We got caught trying to go down there. They're like, nobody, it's not allowed. But then these teens actually are praised now because they went down in the tunnels you weren't supposed to go into.
2: Yeah, they were doing a Rome Museum visit in Italy, and they went underneath the museum, and they ended up finding a villa that was created 1,800 years ago. So archaeologists go down there, they're like, wow, what a find.
1: So this is like 200 years after Jesus was born.
2: But it also sets a precedent for other people that want to explore. They're sure. Well, let's see what I can
1: do. We'll
2: find.
1: Be heroes. So,
2: yeah, kind of scary. But we were talking about those moments when you were teens. And speaking of tunnels, grew up in Anoka, not proud of what we called the mental institution. So I won't say it.
1: Did you call it the loony bin?
2: We called it the nut hut.
1: The nut hut.
2: But we would explore on our bikes. But the rumor was that people would get out because there was an underground tunnel that would lead to the river. And then the people that live there escaped that way and then took the river down to the
1: river.
2: Dam. They jumped down the dam. And I don't know where we created this, but it was like one of those folklores. But Emily said we had bottle rocket fights. Mm. We would shoot bottle rockets at each other. Emily,
1: did that too.
2: Dangerous. This one can't call, but I used to go camping at this campground. And the roof of the store/office was insanely easy to get on. So we would move this big shark statue from the mini golf onto the roof of the store every time. LOL.
1: Jeez, they wake up on a Monday morning, they go to open the store, there's a shark on the top.
2: Up there again.
1: My parents, before they built their home, we lived in a spot in town where there was a giant, it was a road, it was a city road, but it kind of went to nowhere, but it went way downhill, okay? And at the very bottom of the hill were like two little industrial complexes. Well, I grew up with a kid whose dad owned the bowling alley. And routinely, you'd get a chip and a bowling ball, and then they would go to throw it away or something like that. So he would get the balls, and we'd get at the top of the hill. And this thing had a big curve to it and everything like that. And we'd roll these 16-pound bowling balls down the hill with no idea where they would end up. We had no idea that there wasn't a truck coming up the hill, that there was a car, that there was a kid on a bike, there was a mom with a stroller, anything like that. And those things caught speed. A 16-pound bowling ball cooking at about 30 miles an hour downhill could have done some serious damage.
2: Killed somebody. You could have changed the course of somebody's life and yours.
1: Never heard that we did. So I'm good to go.
2: Okay.
1: Have you ever heard about somebody getting hit with the baby and the bowling ball?
2: Clean, huh?
1: I'm good, man. I'm good right now. And if this ever happened to you, it for sure wasn't me.
0: Coming up next.
1: Someone else.
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1: All right, our second round of paparazzi this morning. A whole lot of gossip to get to before we try and put a bunch of cash in your pocket. Ready to open Kat's Cash Cube. We're going to do that at 8:08. But first, we gossip about...
2: Well, if you get tickets to an Ella Langley concert, you are getting more than a musical show. 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
7: Every morning, it wakes me up and it keeps me going. And I love, love, love.
8: It's just really funny.
4: All right, hey, good morning and welcome in. It's Kat and JJ. So I let the dog out yesterday, and she attacked a whole flock of geese that were on our beach. And I'm like, oh, those poor geese. And the word torture came to my mind. And I'm like, but that's not really torture. I don't think most of us probably have a sense of what real torture is.
3: We weren't held down, our nails taken off our body just to get secrets from the enemy. We've never been in that position. If you have, wow, that's incredible.
4: I want to hear from you.
3: Absolutely.
4: What isn't actual torture, but kind of feels like it, Kat?
3: So when I get a hyperfixation on a song, I go all in and volume up. And I really was craving some Rihanna right now. And I was going through a dead zone. So I was like totally
9: far
3: popping
9: away,
3: off.
9: Too far away. And we can't get.
3: And then. I'm like driving. It's spinning. Dead zone. And I'm like, just, it was torture because I'm like, I need to show off and highlight my talent of singing, and then nothing. And yeah, it was just awful.
4: Nate had texted in, it's torturous when I know the answer to one of your questions, but I can't get through.
3: Oh, I bet playing shoulda, coulda, woulda, and you're in the car and you're like matching with all of us, and that would be tough.
4: Sarah, how are you doing this morning?
10: I'm good. How are you?
4: Good. Before we get to your torture, the big question we really have for you, is it Sarah with an A or Sarah with an H?
10: Sarah with an H.
4: Let's go! Yeah,
11: hello, my name is Sarah. That's Sarah with an H. Too bad if you don't like that, because haters gonna hate.
4: Sarah, it's really not torture, but it feels like it.
10: Yes.
4: Yeah, this
10: running
4: is where you tell us.
10: Running errands after work.
4: Oh.
3: You are done with the day, and then you're like, I have to still get groceries, pick up dry cleaning. That would be awful.
10: Doing anything. I just want a beeline straight home.
3: So what time of day is that? But, because I get off of work in the afternoon, and so when I'm done, I still have like some energy, and then I'm still able to take a little nap before I start the rest of my day. When are you done?
10: I'm supposed to leave at 4:30, but that doesn't happen. So.
4: But you're a good employee, so you stay till the job is done, don't you?
10: Yeah, I stay till I can leave.
4: I'm kind of the same way. For me, the biggest torture in my life is when, like, we moved a couple years ago, and I'm like 30 minutes out of town, which isn't a lot of people commute that much, and I get it. But for me, it's my wife will, you know, we've got Life 360 for our family. My wife will notice that I've just left the neighborhood because she'll get pinged. And then she'll remember something she needs at home.
3: Yeah.
4: So for yesterday, I'm 15 minutes away from home, 15 minutes to my destination. She goes, oh, have you left yet? I know you know I've left yet. And you know I'm halfway there. She goes, oh, can you turn around and grab this real quick? And I said, well, I'm going to be late if I am. Oh, I'll cover for you. And I'm like, you could have done this before you left for work, but I get it. So you just want to beeline home and just be done with the day.
3: Just torture.
10: Yep.
4: I got you.

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0: What's intimidating about your husband's family, Kat?
1: I think the level of love. Like, I came from a loving family, but they're like love times 20. You know, they love to hold hands and kiss and cuddle and greet each other and hug and stuff like that. That's not what I was used to. So it gave me some anxiety for many years. And now it's like, I love it.
0: The anxiety I got when I met my wife's family had to do with shooting things and heavy drinking.
1: Sounds frightening.
0: We'll tell you about that. Plus, Taylor joined us this morning with some OPP. What she's going through right now, which is giving her tons of anxiety because, well, the family of the boyfriend is a little bit odd. You have to hear this coming up next.
2: Comedy gold.
3: Life can pass you by. It happens. You know, you just keep living and living and living. You know what it is? You basically, you got, I think you got like 25, 30 years to absorb as much as you can. And then that's it. That's all you know. Because right around then, you get married. And it's over. Right? You have a couple of kids. You're sucked in the bubble. You don't have time to pay attention to what's going on the world. You're just stuck with these kids. Eh? Don't be a serial killer. Don't touch that. You're just stuck in that. You have 3, 4 kids. That is a 25-year sentence. Trying to get them all through college. And society just keeps going. You get the last one through college. You step back out of the bubble. Just... You don't know what happened. You're not even paying attention. You go back to your old record collection. Right? Someone sticks a mic in your face. You're going to get in trouble.
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4: Talk to Taylor just a couple of seconds ago with some OPP. That's other people's problems. And she's riding high anxiety right now.
9: They were doing a family talent show. I'm not a talent person. I don't want to be on stage. And worst of all, my boyfriend tells me it's not just like sing a song, double jointed talent. No, he wants him and I to do a choreographed cheerleader routine.
4: So the family gets together at the lake cabin and does a weekend of talent shows.
10: And you're saying bail. Which, I mean,
4: heavy. You don't want to be part of this family.
10: If you really like that person, you just got to go along with it. And I know it gives you anxiety, but I mean, I love Alyssa's text when we were listening to that song. She says, I'm a curvy girl. My first experience with my boyfriend's family was a pool day at his sister's house. All of his sisters, his girl cousins, his mom, beyond fit and gorgeous. I just took my towel off and I did a cannonball. They said that that was the moment that they knew they'd love me.
4: Good icebreaker.
10: So that is good. That's like, take me or leave me. And that is how you should live life.
4: Good morning to Amy, who texted in. Farm girl here. Found out as I was meeting my boyfriend's family that they're all vegan.
10: No. How do you do that? How do you do that? If they're like the good vegans, you know, like not the pushy vegans. Look at me, I'm a vegan. Then I think you could like navigate that world.
4: I feel tired from the lack of protein from that text.
10: Yes.
4: Right.
10: I'm so weak.
4: My question to you is, what gave you instant anxiety when you met your husband's family, Kat?
10: So first off, they're huggers. I did not grow up in a family where all you did was like huggy, huggy, kissy, kissy. Like Derek and his mom still greet each other on the lips. You know, and I think it's beautiful.
4: It's crazy.
10: I want to do that with my son. Like I have learned.
4: You want to kiss him on the lips when he's 50?
10: Absolutely. Hello. Mwah. I think it's beautiful. But they hold hands. They cuddle on the couch.
4: Derek will hold hands with his mom?
10: Well, if they're standing there at church or something, like they'll. And it's just, it made me so uncomfortable at the beginning. And then I'm like, I got to get over it because what am I uncomfortable about? That he is a loving person? That he's loving towards his mother. Isn't that all you ask for? Someone that's great to their mom?
4: Y'all go for Mother's Day dinner and he might be holding his mom's hand?
10: Yeah, walking into the restaurant for sure. You are so judgy.
4: Yeah, I am on that one.
10: Wow, what is wrong with you? Anyway, so that made me a little anxious. But one thing that I was like not prepared for, we were driving down the road and there is a massive, like beautiful log cabin farm.

0: So let's say I was to physically torture you and you decided I'm giving up all the secrets. What would be the thing I would do to torture you?
1: I would say if I have a jam on one of my favorite songs, blasting.
0: No, I'm talking like physically torture you. Physically torture me? If you were being held captive and you had to tell all your country's secrets.
1: It would be pinching right here.
0: Oh.
1: So I have an uncle that does that.
0: The back of the arm?
1: And I remember crying when I was younger and telling my mom, like, this is serious.
0: We used to call that skeeter bites.
1: It is horrible. I hate it.
0: Now, it's not really torture, but there's something in your life that absolutely makes you wince every time it happens, and it feels like torture. What's yours? We threw that question out early this morning, and you got to hear these responses coming up next.
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0: So I let the dog out yesterday and she attacked a whole flock of geese that were on our beach. And I'm like, oh, those poor geese. The word torture came to my mind. And I'm like, but that's not really torture. I don't think most of us probably have a sense of what real torture is.
1: We weren't held down, our nails taken off our body just to get secrets from the enemy. We've never been in that position. If you have, wow, that's incredible.
0: I want to hear from you.
1: Absolutely.
0: What isn't actual torture, but kind of feels like it, Kat?
1: So when I get a hyperfixation on a song, I go all in. and Volume Up. And I really was craving some Rihanna right now. And I was going through a dead zone. So I was like totally popping off.
3: Far away.
1: And we can't get. And then. I'm like driving. It's spinning. Dead zone. And I'm like, just, it was torture. Because I'm like, I need to show off and highlight my talent of singing. And then nothing. And yeah, it was just awful.
0: Nate had texted in, it's torturous when I know the answer to one of your questions, but I can't get through.
1: Oh, I bet. I bet playing shoulda, coulda, woulda, and you're in the car and you're like matching with all of us, and that would be tough.
0: Sarah, how are you doing this morning?
10: I'm good. How are you?
0: Good. Before we get to your torture, the big question we really have for you, is it Sarah with an A or Sarah with an H?
10: Sarah with an H.
0: Let's go!
11: Hello, my name is Sarah. That's Sarah with an H. Too bad if you don't like that, because haters gonna hate.
0: Sarah, it's really not torture, but it feels like it.
10: Yes.
0: Yeah, this
10: running
0: is where you tell us.
10: Running errands after work.
0: Oh.
1: You are done with the day, and then you're like, I have to still get groceries, pick up dry cleaning. That would be awful.
10: Doing anything. I just want to beeline straight home.
1: So what time of day is that? Because I get off of work in the afternoon, and so when I'm done, I still have, like, some energy, and then I'm still able to take a little nap before I start the rest of my day. When are you done?
10: I'm supposed to leave at 4:30, but that doesn't happen. So.
0: But you're a good employee, so you stay till the job is done, don't you?
10: Yeah, I stay till I can leave.
0: I'm kind of the same way. For me, the biggest torture in my life is when, like, we moved a couple years ago, and I'm like 30 minutes out of town, which isn't a lot of people commute that much, and I get it. But for me, it's my wife will, you know, we've got Life 360 for our family. My wife will notice that I've just left the neighborhood because she'll get pinged, and then she'll remember something she needs at home.
1: Yeah.
0: So for yesterday, I'm 15 minutes away from home, 15 minutes to my destination. She goes, oh, have you left yet? I know you know I've left yet, and you know I'm halfway there. She goes, oh, can you turn around and grab this real quick? And I said, well, I'm going to be late if I am. Oh, I'll cover for you. And I'm like, you could have done this before you left for work, but I get it. So you just want to beeline home and just be done with the day.
1: Just torture.
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0: Give away some more Weird Al tickets today. And one of the things that we realized about Weird Al is that he has a degree in architecture. So homes and houses were front and center as we gave away these tickets. It was a lot of fun this morning. If you missed it, we'll give you a chance to hear that back. And remember, more Weird Al tickets at 7:20 Thursday morning.

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1: You'll probably have to find somewhere else. 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
3: What's Tiny got going on today?
4: Not a whole lot. Just working.
3: Okay, you're already at work.
4: Yeah.
3: Yeah. What do you do?
4: I'm a nurse.
3: Okay, perfect. So I appreciate you giving us a little bit of time. So we discussed earlier this morning that Weird Al has his degree in architecture, never really used it, just became a goofball, made a whole bunch of money, made us smile. So I decided to use the word house since a lot of architects, you know, design homes. So you're going to pick a number, 1 through 5, and that correlates with a song that has the word house in the title. I'll get you five seconds of that song. And if you can name the song, I don't need the artist or the group. I just need the name of the song. Then you've got the Weird Al tickets. If you can't do that, then I move on to Leanne, who's ready to play next. So, Tanya, 1, 2, 3, or 4, or 5?
4: 3.
3: Number 3. Okay, listen very closely. You get 5 seconds of the song that does have the word house in the title. Listen close. Here are your 5 seconds, Tanya. Tanya, name that song.
4: Jailhouse
3: Rock means you're going to see Weird Al. Wow, you got it.
5: I wonder what a parody of Jailhouse Rock would sound like if he did that.
3: Yeah, you're right. Well, so what could Jailhouse Rock turn into for a...
5: Don't ask me.
3: Tanya, since it's Wednesday, and that means we've got tickets today, tomorrow, and Friday, I'm willing to give you a chance to go double or nothing on your tickets right now. You could end up with 4 tickets or 0. Do you want to take a chance?
4: No, I'll stick with what I'm.
3: You're just good with that. All right, well done. So you got your 2 tickets. Let's just say you would have gone double or nothing on another house song. What would have you picked?
4: Two.
3: 2 would have given you 5 seconds of this one. Would have you been able to figure out that house song?
4: Not at all.
3: Kat, how about you?
5: What year? 80s?
3: Yes.
5: No.
3: Burning Down the House by the Talking Heads. One more, Tanya. Pick one more. Let's just try for You Know What's in Giggles.
4: 5.
3: 5 would have been this one. I think you would have got this one.
4: Nope, don't have that one.
3: Wow, Kat, do you?
5: I know all the words.
3: But you don't know the song? Has the word house in it?
5: I don't know.
3: Pink Houses by John Mellencamp. But you got tickets anyways, Tanya.
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Weird Al tickets are hot, and he's going to be at the Amsoil Arena in Duluth coming up on the 26th of June. Would you like to go for free? 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You got a crack at tickets at 7:20 with the Playhouse on KCLD.

someone were to walk up to you and hit on you today, would you be able to pick up on it? Or are you so maybe kind of inept, maybe not with it, where you wouldn't and you'd walk away and maybe miss out on love? What this guy did not know was happening at the gym is so funny. Coming up next. I could

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0: If somebody were to try to pick you up and hit on you, would you be able to tell? This guy was at the gym, totally clueless.
1: I'm at the gym working out, and this beautiful young woman walks up to me and says, how many sets do you have left? And I said, oh, I got one. And she goes, well, I was going to put my number in your phone, and then you could text me when you were done. And I literally said, well, no, this is my last set, so, I mean, you could wait right there, or I could wave you down. I'll hold it for you if you want.
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0: Everyone's answer is going to be different, but I'd love to hear what yours is. 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I'm going to tell you why most people think that it's unreachable. 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
0: 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Life is crazy, right? It's so unpredictable. I don't like that. I like knowing that I have a constant. With Kia, it's always been that way.
7: 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Liam is going to be in kindergarten. 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
1: 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I'm like, let's go rave. 1992, it's all part of an Oh Wow Wednesday.

over. 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
1: Remember, I was only looking at this website for you and the show. I wasn't searching out personally, okay? Seven ways to spice up your marriage. It had the usual, you know, date night, play footsie, give each other hugs. All boring. But then one got me kind of excited. It says text dirty things to each other.
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1: We're going through a big Shrek 2 phase in my house, and every time my daughter feels compelled to say with her whole chest, "Look, Mom, it's you and Dad." 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

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I have so much stuff to give away. I'm doing it the best way that I can because I'm not going to sit there and label everything. Everything is a buck or fill a bag for 20 bucks. That's it. Walk away with my stuff. I don't care. But you know what I am going to offer? Refreshments or a cheap.

0: sign to warn you, like a price of how much each lemonade cup is going to cost so you could drive by?
1: How's it going, everybody? Just stopped at my local lemonade stand. Now, I always stop at lemonade stands in my neighborhood because I used to always do those as a kid. I respect the grind. I go up there and say, hey, can I have one lemonade, please? She said, yeah, sure. $2.50, please. What? Are you insane? $2.50? Gosh, now with that being said, the lemonade is phenomenal. I'm pretty impressed. And besides that, I'm having a pretty wonderful day.
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0: How up on it are you with your car maintenance? So back in my early 20s, I was like, oil change, moil change. My car is fine. It doesn't need oil. It's folklore. But I do have some car maintenance mistakes that cost drivers the most. So I'm going to have a new driver in my household. I will be talking to him about this next.
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2: Not much is known about this guy. He goes by Freak Nasty, okay? We're going back to 1997 with an Oh, Wow Wednesday. But they say Carlito is his real name. 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

0: a driver in our household in the next 2 years. It's crazy to say that. Yes, we've already invested in a car. I mean, it was too good of a deal for us to turn down. But there are car maintenance mistakes that I will talk to him about because I'm like, you don't want a car payment. So just take this free car and treat her well. Get the oil changed. Ignoring anything on your dashboard, warning lights, that is the quickest way to make sure that you are throwing your money out. Check the engine lights, battery indicators. All those can lead to bigger mistakes down the road. So these conversations, new drivers, even veteran drivers like myself, I'm like, oh, it looks like Christmas. It looks pretty.
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0: Normally, if you read a headline that a teacher made her entire elementary class cry, you're like, yank her license, get her out of there. 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What did she say? You're going to hear it for yourself next.
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0: amazes me who gets paid what, and I've always stood by. 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They can leave that lasting feeling of, wow, someone believes in me. This teacher had her whole elementary class in tears.
1: I hope you know how much I believe in you guys to succeed. If you work hard and never give up, you can be anything that you want to be. Look at me. You want to play pro ball? You can play pro ball. You want to be a doctor? You can be a doctor. 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You can go to Hollywood and make it big. 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
1: Don't stop.

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The Old School at Noon.

0: actress, but could she turn slash singer in no time? I guess she's a huge fan of karaoke, loves some good heart.
1: I'm shameless. Okay. I mean, like, I'll try anything.
0: Oh my God, I thought you meant Garth Brooks. Oh. I'm shameless. I thought you meant...
1: No.
0: I was like, no. That's where I went.
1: I like a 80s power ballad. Yes. I like heart.
0: Yes.
1: Yes.

0: 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You can't beat that. 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We are going to play some old school Pink, but why it's an ode to her daughter that could be going to Broadway. Coming up next.
1: Yeah, you remember this.
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0: 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All right, so she's loving the fact that her daughter is loving the arts. She really loves plays, Broadway musicals.
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2: 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Yeah. 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

0: Are you coming in or what?
1: Weird Al tickets are hot, and he's going to be at the AmsOil Arena in Duluth coming up on the 26th of June. Would you like to go for free? We can make that happen again Thursday morning. You got a crack at tickets at 7:20 with the Playhouse. On

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So she's always kept like a memory box. I'm doing it for my kid, like great grades or things that he'll want to look back at. But one thing in my memory box could score me a free pizza today. And you, I'll tell you about it next.

0: Holy flashback. This is so exciting. And I bet I have three of these book it buttons in my memory box at my mom's house. Pizza Hut, today only. If you still have one of those book it buttons that you got for reading, like that reading program that they did, you can get your own personal pan pizza today only. So that means you got to go wherever that memory box is, even if it's states away. It's a personal pan pizza. Go get it.
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0: 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Coming up next.
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12: 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Remember to always ask for Andy's Towing. They'll get you going.
13: Back it up. Back. Bring it back.
1: You got it on KCLD.
13: Yeah.
1: And we sound like this.

0: very vocal about not wanting to watch certain things. And I'm like, oh, come on. Like a bully. Last night before bed, I put on Mission Impossible 3. Did you ever have your kids watch a show, a movie that you like instantly regretted?
1: No, because we were good parents.
0: You said you had them watch Slapshot too early.
1: Yeah.
0: Right. Bad News Bears.
1: You're right. The original Bad News
0: probably
1: Bears
0: not
1: and Slapshot
0: good.
1: You're right.
0: So do not pat yourself on the back.
1: Those are probably horrible parenting mistakes.
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0: totally put stock into what this guy is saying, but I would imagine that it would be frustrating to go to school for this many years and then not be able to find a job.
1: I just got denied from Walmart as a cashier. I have a master's degree, bro. I went to school for 12 years, got my high school degree. I went to for 4 years to get my bachelor's, and then I went for an extra 2 years to get my master's. And the worst part is, I'm $120,000 in debt. No one is hiring. Why do you even post a job offering? You're not gonna hire anyone or respond.
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0: Anything can be used as a weapon if used in the wrong way. 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You're going to hear that next.
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level, you feel like your life is being threatened, yeah, you're going to reach for something to protect yourself. Did you know that anything you reach for could be a stuffed animal, but if used incorrectly, it could cause bodily harm? Therefore, it is considered a deadly weapon. This man in a scuffle in LA found out the hard way not to use your ukulele. He's going to jail for a year.

0: be entertained, plus probably win some stuff, too. 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
1: Rule number one, I'm number one. Yeah. 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Now, before we begin.
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1: Kid, give me a break now.
2: So you don't know rule three?
1: Yeah, you want a match? My face and your ass. How about that, friend? 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I mean, your ass and my face. What's up? 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

0: unless I'm in the bathroom or like in the kitchen getting some snacks. But 320-251-1047, call, text, leave a voice note. Love to hear from you. My name is Derek Lee, and I do the afternoon show. Well.
1: Hi, my friend wants to be on the radio. Can I have her on the radio?
0: Sure.
1: Okay, hang on.
0: Okay. Hello? That was very hurtful.

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I don't know why. I think I'm struggling because I'm such a good person. You know, because I'm here every single day to make you laugh, entertain, give stuff away. But I just...

0: when I'm in the studio, I like to daydream, you know, thinking about what I would like to be other than a DJ, something that's worthwhile, you know, like a trucker. If I was a good driver, I would, you know, get to see America, beautiful land, and other things. Truckers get flashed, you know.
1: Yeah.
0: How many you see today?
1: Absolutely nothing.
0: What? You could have lied.
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0: My favorite day of the week. Oh, wow, Wednesday, and we got a big one for you. We're going to go back to 1993 when, you know, Janet Reno, who was the first ever female attorney general, was in charge.
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0: But she didn't prosecute this KCLD artist who was on trial for murder. You know who? 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
2: There's a cube. It has cash. 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
1: With KCLD going back to 1993 and the man that was actually a criminal at the time. Well, on trial for murder. I'm talking Snoop Dogg. He got acquitted 3 years later, and I'm guessing this song helped paid for some of the lawyer fees. I mean, don't quote

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1: Hello?
2: Hi, what's your name?
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2: Stacy's caller 10. Yeah, I'm going to play you a clip. You tell me what movie it is after the clip and win. Here we go.
3: Now, if you guys will excuse me, I'm going to have to get across this border and school some of my compadres, you know, on what, you know, just on some things that we like to talk about. So y'all stay up, be cool. Tango El Gato, Los Panalones.
2: Hi, Stacy. What movie is it?
1: Is it The Black Knight?
2: No.
1: Oh, God.
2: You lost. Oh, my gosh. Hang on. I got a button for someone who loses. Hang on. It's Blue Streak with Martin Lawrence. Blue Streak.
1: Well, you played in Black Knight, too.
2: Well, I suppose, yeah, but that's not the right movie. You can still win, though, because I have to open it up to everybody. Text Blue Streak to 251-1047. I'll grab a random winner. A random winner, okay?
1: Okay, thank you.

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2: I'm ready to go. I'm ready to go. Go, go.
1: Trip music.

0: Julia. How are you?
1: Good. How are you?
0: Doing good, huh? What can I do for you?
1: I was wondering if I could be on the radio.
0: Oh, well, you know, I mean, you can be anything you want to be, but don't you want to set your goals a little higher?
1: Like, for now.
0: Oh, I got you. You don't want to be on the radio. You just want to be on the radio.
1: Yeah.
0: Okay, I'm sorry.

NHL tickets are hot, and he's going to be at the Amsoil Arena in Duluth coming up on the 26th of June. Would you like to go for free? We can make that happen again Thursday morning. You got a crack at tickets at 7:20 with the Playhouse on.

0: that, man, what if I had a different family? Or, man, I really want a different family. what are you guys doing tonight?
1: I'm taking the kids to go to the water park.
0: Oh, fun! You know, I love going to the water park. Wait, so did Liam. But I noticed lately, the when I go through the tube ones, it scares me. Like, my heart really goes because I'm much fatter and I get scared. I'm worried about getting stuck. I mean, back in the day, my parents didn't take me to water parks. No, we had the stupid slip and slide, but not even the good one.
2: You guys remember the hefty slide where you tape some hefty bags together? You lay it out on your front lawn, put some rocks down on the corner so it doesn't fly away. My dad used to water it in the front lawn, you know, and smoking in his underwear. Come on, man, throw a slip and slide. I said, come on, let's have some fun, all right?
3: It's the Derek Lee

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0: a demon lord. Fall off what? 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Called your bluff, better cite the source. Baby, yeah. Something that I need no more.
1: Yeah, trick.
0: I said what I said. I'd rather be famous instead.

0: I've had some stinkers in the past, and there have been conversations. Those are tough ones.
1: Which is difficult for me to believe, because you always dated guys that were like 40 years older than you. Don't you think they have more experience?
0: You know, when you say things, it's rude. You say rude things.
1: Am I untrue? Tell me I'm wrong.
0: I dated one person that was that old.
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0: What's your name?
1: Josh.
0: Josh, why are you so quiet?
1: I don't know.
0: It's summer.
1: Yeah.
0: Yeah, you should be outside enjoying your life. What have you been doing?
1: Nothing.
0: Nothing?
1: Yeah.
0: Josh, you're wasting your life, dude. You know it's all downhill after 10.
1: Yeah.
0: Or when you get that first hair.
1: What?
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0: Oh, wow, Wednesday, going back to 1995. You know, the year Michael Jordan returned to the NBA.
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0: 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He made his first sale on a brand new business, a business that you use a lot nowadays. 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
2: Going back to 1994 with Desiree and You Gotta Be Rare, You Gotta Be High, You Gotta... it's a good song, good grooving song. And Jeff Bezos was feeling that groove while he was thinking, I gotta be what to be a billionaire? He was coming up with a business.
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2: Yeah, talk about an Oh Wow Wednesday, huh? 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

0: Afternoon show with me, Derek Lee.
1: Derek, how are you, buddy?
0: Joel, what's up, man?
1: Just winding down for the day, heading home.
0: Yeah, how you been?
1: I've been good. How have you been?
0: Good. Busy.
1: Oh, that's good.
0: Yeah.
1: Hey, what do you call a mathematician that refuses to fart in public?
0: Wait. A mathematician that refuses...
1: A teacher that refuses to...
0: Oh. A teacher that refuses to fart in public. I'm not sure.
1: A private tutor.
0: God.
1: So the beer bottle said, if y'all break me, you get 1 year of bad luck. The mirror said, oh, that's nothing. If y'all break me, you get 7 years of bad luck. The condom just laughed and walked away.
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0: 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Today is National Pioneer Day. 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
0: Uh-huh.
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0: That's called the mouth organ. And you need to feed that mouth organ. 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Just pick up that phone when I call you back to help me break that format.
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1: Way closer than I thought it was going to be, but it don't matter because we're still giving away Papa Murphy's.
2: 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Leave a message. 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
1: How about no, Kelly? 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
1: 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Like what happened with Lisa yesterday.
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0: afternoon show with me, Derek Lee, on KCLD. What you up to, Aaron?
1: I just got done making dinner.
0: Wow. What did you make?
1: Some rice with chicken breasts and some eggs.
0: Jeez. How old are you?
1: 11.
0: Oh, my. Kat, are you taking notes?
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0: So let me ask you a question. What do you personally think looks sexy on a man? Well, 90% of women agree on this, and women don't agree on anything, ever. Y'all talk behind each other's back and pretend you're friends and stuff. It's kind of fun to watch, especially when you wrestle. Listen, yes, most men do look sexy in this, but I think it also depends on what this looks like. If you got a guess, let me know at 251-1047. 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
8: 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I'm

0: Well, apparently, I need to start wearing some more white t-shirts, you know, because 90% of women think men look sexy in them. I guess it also depends what you look like in that t-shirt, and if it doesn't have yellow stains, or salsa stains, some sort of sauce. If that looks good, then why wouldn't you wear a t-shirt to a job interview? Well, how about a tuxedo t-shirt? You know something? We actually make fun of people who come into the radio station with a suit and tie on to interview.
1: You do?
0: Yeah.
1: Hey, that's professional. Always look good.
0: Then you don't want to be in radio.
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0: really like sweets. I'm more of a salty, savory type of guy. But I could sure go for a peanut butter cup right about now.
1: Oh, my God. My husband just ate that like 5 minutes ago.
0: Nice. You know, when I'm feeling really crazy, I like to dip it in the jar of peanut butter.
1: Yeah, he dipped his chocolate granola bar into the peanut butter.
0: Oh, the candy bar. Yeah, that's what I was talking about, too.
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0: Two out of three wins.

0: 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Hi, it's me, Derek Lee. 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
1: Hi.
0: How are you?
1: Good, how are you?
0: I'm doing awesome. Are you ready to play today's game to win some awesome prizes?
1: I'm ready.
0: Okay, well, the game is called, as you know,
2: Trivial Chase.
0: And we start now. You got to get 2 out of 3 right to win. But I'm going to give you 4 different categories to choose from. All right? So, I do some thinking here. Okay?
1: Yep.
0: All right. You got tech, sports, history, and just random trivia. So, I ask you, Nikki, whose favorite ride at the Mall of America is what?
1: It used to be the Battle Axe, but I haven't been down there in years.
0: Okay, well, we got to get you down there. Okay, I don't know if that's lasts anymore, but there's a cool skateboard one that's really fun. Like, yeah, I can't ride rides anymore as I get older. It's, like, weird. I'm, like, really wobbly when I get off it. And if you've ever seen...
1: Yeah, the motion sickness.
0: Yeah. If you've ever seen... And I'm built like a Weeble Wobble, you know, where they say Weeble Wobbles wobble, but they don't fall down. I fall down. And I roll, and I won't stop rolling. But anyway, all right. Let's get to the game here. Random, history, sports, or tech? What's our first one?
1: Go sports.
0: You're going to go sports. You got it? Here we go. Sports. What sporting event has a strict dress code of all white? What sporting event has a strict dress code of all
1: white? One of the tennis, Wimbledon.
0: Wimbledon. Oh, all right. Look at you looking all, like you know it. And you do. Yes, good job. 1 for 1. Nikki's dream of going to ride a battle axe or some fun ride at Nickelodeon Universe could be happening if she gets this next one right. So sports is out of the picture. You got tech, history, and random, because we're playing...
2: Trivial Chase.
0: Nikki, what are we doing?
1: Let's go with tech.
0: You want to do a tech? Okay. Tech. What audio device did Sony launch in 1979 that made portable music popular? What audio device did Sony launch in 1979 that made portable music popular?
1: The Walkman?
0: The Walkman, is she right? Yeah! Unlimited ride wristbands to Nickelodeon Universe, plus some Moose Mountain mini golf passes as well, okay?
1: Let's go.
0: All right. Well, I'm busy, but you can take someone else, though, okay?
1: Sounds good.
0: All right. Hang on the line so I can get you information. And remember, we'll have more passes for you to win tomorrow with KCLD and me, Derek Lee, as we get ready for the Vibe at 5, which is next.

0: let's just find one, like, good groove and just hammer it, just hammer it.
1: Work is done. Volume up.
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0: 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I was like, what the heck is that?
1: Hi, Derek. This is Kathy, and I'm hoping you could do me a favor.
0: Well, last time got me in trouble, so heck yeah.

0: think I could be a swinger ever, you know? Because you always got to be showered and smelling nice just in case something would pop off.
1: Right, right. You never know.
0: Exactly. I mean, aren't you feeling a little something right now?
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0: W-H-O-O-O-O-O-O. 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
1: Sometimes, if it's medical terms.
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1: 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Let me handle this.
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1: mate. Out the door, Mason, live line nationwide, taking you from the East Coast all night long. 85 live line. You want to get a hold of him? Meet Derek Lee on KCLD, saying, "Oh boy!" Well, actually, I got to handle some business because I'm second in charge. 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
2: 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I just called to talk to him.
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0: ACLD. Live line, who sings it?
1: Bleeding Love by Leona Lewis.
0: Wow.
2: That's right.
0: Yes, sir, you are the winner. Who's this?
1: Cameron Okro from Bemidji, Minnesota.
0: How'd you get that, Cameron? It was literally like her only hit.
1: I'm a knower.
0: You just know her?
1: No, I'm a knower of the song.
0: Oh, you're a knower. You're a know-it-all, huh?
1: Yep.
0: Nobody likes a know-it-all, Cameron, but we do like that you are going to get a Liveline t-shirt in the mail at your house in the next 2 weeks. What a fabulous prize, huh?
1: Thank you.
0: We'll send you another prize, too, if you can tell us who wrote the song. I'll give you a hint. He's a very famous singer around that same time.
1: I don't know.
0: Jesse McCartney.
1: I'm not a know-it-all.
0: Oh, yeah. See, I proved you wrong. All right, hang on so we can get your address. That makes you feel special now.
1: Thank you.
3: 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You'll like this show. 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

0: Yes, Liveline. That was our, let's see, third most requested song last night? Yeah, Bella Kay. I love it, I love it, I love it, I really do. My name's Mason. Thank you so much for being here. It's all about you and your shout-outs and dedications, the stuff that you request. Call or text us right now and get on the air everywhere at 85-LIVELINE. This is truly a live show. So if there's some crazy event going on near you, or there's bad weather, or you want to shout-out a friend, or you're just driving around, maybe having a bonfire in the backyard, everyone's friends are there as we head up towards summer in just 10 days officially, by the way. 85-LIVELINE is your connection to music, people, and life. And get on the air right now at 85-LIVELINE. Welcome in.
1: LIVELINE. Maybe 12. Yeah, 12 sounds good. Want to try 13?
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